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1: 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How should it in? 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
1: 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Why do I believe that we have met? 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Time's frozen for a second, so I'm thinking tonight. Break the ice, better still, we can set it aside. 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Stuck, girl, there is no remedy. But you don't know me well enough to reply. 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It's funny, you have something in your teeth, but would you try to stop me if I wanna take it out, cause you don't know me properly? Girl, I think you're lovely, but you turn this bad boy into a busybody. 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Or maybe I'm just busy for me. 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
1: 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Beats. Beats. 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Beats. Beats. Beats. 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
2: Me say, I don't need a yard, don't need a yard, don't need a yard. 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

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How should it in? How should it in? How should it? How should it? How should it in? How should it in? How should it in? How should it? Me wanna know how should it in? How should it? How should it?

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Tonight. 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